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Won da so tiase. Even yesterday morning, and yeni pegi na ni anu share yesterday asia, and ne omu daso tiasi. And if you are alive today, it is by the grace of the Almighty God. It is by the grace of God.

0: 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Oh, my number, I'll bet me a friend. 0249 226713. 0249 226713. Mom, share TikTok live. God bless you so much. Mom, share more being shibby. Mom, share link, you know, and more being shibby. Mom, like your page, you know. More like it page, you know. More like it page, you know. Now, share and call groups a hold on. And you should have a bounce. Everybody should have. Sabre, you call Radia Nim. Eddie Radia Seda. Evadia Yi. Evadia Nasia. Ye Mano. A person will be one. No, now, Del Radia Se. Baby, I will be a begin to bless the name of the Lord. Be on about by the Radia Se.
1: La Baro Shara, Bella Branta, Rabu, Capali Baro Shara, La Mano Capara Branta, Olibadi Yoka Pali Badianta, Harada Bado Shara, Bella Branta, Capania, Harada Bado Shara, Bella Padia, Capanta, Bada Bada Baha. 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
0: in the name of Jesus Christ.
2: Oh.

0: Now watch him, we are talking about the bloodline. 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Mojemu I want to atwaso. Dear Ekoso, and where you bush him. And Emma Ekoso. Mamma Baku from the Apostle. Yami Shrao. I want church, I want church, I want ni what are my name? And I make us will be unpack communion wine. When you be a pensuo. But you are ready. Money mail. Money mail. But over here, Kami, maybe a bit of a tear for some of you. Yeah. And you may be a coso within our family. A idea, a tessy, a repeaty, a repeaty, a two nipper biara, a well wish you. And far one is our year software. Say, what is die a liar? Open so nipper be your coward here, a well wish you no pia. It just how are you? Obi owa wo mie na ni person a wale ni bego na so wale na nkasankasa o ti ase no enye na so o kan tim say no matter what o ma wale ni ngo, but that's the trend in the family. It is a bloodline in the family. Na so wale Kristo Yesu din mo ani ni mo cha wo shegu ho de ma ye ni and that day
1: yes
0: son na koso wo shwe mo fa ho die beba.
1: Yes Lord,
0: fa ho die beba.
1: Amen.
0: And kolai baby yesku in a TikTok ababa wo bi begina TikTok and wo kasa wo no wi JHS no a and we hunu say enya dia SS no betimi akobi and we start say we ye indomie because when na busue mu no we mo left we betimi aduro ha ye JHS because unya boafo biara e ma ne ntoa wo so ta into one word in the foot to a man one one more man men on air boy and on my boy for bino on your foot to a moment some more money no no more she had it on your young will be coming there's what he has here who said that is her level. What he has here who said that is her level. Hey, dear, what we should know? Want to mintra JHS? What about want to mintra? Obesu di ano shafu? Want ya do SSA? What we want to mint complete? Emposo complete ya? Oh my goodness! And one and all, that is your level. She intimi PM free school na wakuni mo mata. Hey, dear, what we should know? My name is a son, a cosso, also a bush,
1: Jesus.
0: And you make a sour radicus,
1: yes, Lord.
0: Now, who are taining it to me, say,
1: amen.
0: Let that be a trap,
1: amen.
0: Yes, you more than Cassam,
1: amen.
0: Maybe a baba could make us ah. Who said, wouldn't you be a chasank? What you cost to go to a chilipa? Now, what the end when I'm cast a babush, you know, was it bo papa? The moon in us will be us will be on Pesco. Obi asu on pesku e kamene sku kro betimi akwa me ntumi hwe no na so obi ase on pesku etimi anka se madjuma ma bie no e na mafo mu nyina wa djuma no e ya de wa bu hwenu no ye wa bu hwe mi so ho a wa obetimi akko school padu a chiripa e twase odi an monya be ba bu hwenu no na asem bi ato se nya dambo ne beba se nya dambo ne beba. That is what is happening in Jesus. A certain family. But I came as an apostle of Christ Jesus, to announce to you, sir, every night day
1: yes, Lord.
0: There is going to be a change.
1: Amen.
0: There is going to be a change.
1: Amen.
0: The end to me,
1: Jesus.
0: And
1: yes, Lord. Yes, Lord. Yes, Lord.
0: To me, I'm
1: amen.
0: Yes, Lord.
1: Yes, Lord.
0: A dear Bakua, it just a year in Pebbian Pipe, but I say, and what a dear near Cosso, my mammy, I wish you. A dear near Cosso, my papa wish you. And what a year, Mitifrasia. And what a Jimmy, my friend. Because I had dear beer, a demo for many years. I want to atwaso and a air Cosso and a air Cutiamo. se wa busua bi wo ha osofo onyame ye busua no sai enka busua no na abrempon akesefo ebe pia firi mapa nanso nanso nanso nanso ye wo ni pebi na se wo ye kese a ana se wo ye abrempon wa all of a sudden na bibia crash no wo wuntem na bibia crash no na wo wuntem fa me kasa to ni pebi so me yi mpaya to ni pebi so
1: Jesus. Yes, Lord.
0: Amen. Amen.
1: Yes. Yes. Jesus.
0: Amen. One after the other.
1: Hey.
0: In the name of Jesus. Jesus.
1: Papa.
0: No matter where you want to go, you best stop.
1: Oh, yes.
0: Elijah Ekasembi, our First Kings chapter 19, verse number 4. Elijah, who is a prophet, in fact, a major prophet, what do you kasa? Ne Jeffrey Suraba. What to me, Casa, ne Jeffrey Suraba. What to me, son, come, sir, and soon Tom Fiemi and Sanya Busumisia. And Parnesi, what to me, son, come, sir, tomorrow by this time, something will happen. And Parnesi, now, so I'm a who semino, what can send me because they are dear Equaso and Webusium. What I'm what to say, First Kings chapter 19, one of my own mami. First Kings chapter 19, verse number 4, what's it say?
1: Na nankasa nantu da mu nyina kwa osare so
0: Bible say Elijah nankasa nkasa and nanti the whole day echo esere so and a wilderness to aswe
1: kwotena do time bi a na eye from ase
0: Bible say kwotena edua kese bi a eye from ase
1: na obo mpae a se anka onwu
0: wo bo mpae se Eurate, any pebby bompayo, a double, any pebby bompayo, a hoy lighter, so one pipe will be bar, one pipe will be bar, and come a bompaya more minor cosom, one pipe will be bar, and come a bompaya more pebby at the year, one pipe will be bar, a bompaya such a yes, one pipe will be bar, a bompaya should be a bar, that's young quotium pipe bar, Elijah, a boy, what's it say?
1: O bom pai sanko
0: wanya di adie.
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0: 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Because problem o nam mo no be nya ka wawu. 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
1: jesus
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1: oh ewurade kamen kwaso na menyansi meja no
0: because in the father's house many people die early Ana bo dia me kan o ti ase.
1: Oh yes.
0: E won naja aside no. People die early. And Elijah na nkasa no. Ye huru ni maame, ye huru ni papa, ye huru baby ofri ba ye. There's was me nyan sire meja no. Me ni say ne fathers ni nyina dia all dead and gone. Ultimately, live a longer period to do whatever you are called to do. Because now a baby chasing now a baby yet the idea chasing now a baby per se will cool a life. No baby per se or tetano or deaf wakasa and may Jeffrey Swampa. No, I think Grantel Kunkum Bala confirmed 200 over. No, one woman be sorry here was I will kill you. Because of that, in the word Janya Fifi, I'm so one number of Cotina, do you kiss your bias? I find him pipe on a side, a rate, Chaminkos. 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Ye twa wo mon kwaso. Just like that. Media make ano pe obi tie ne make ani pa. Ne be bua. Everyone knew should be a babon tea and a permission. Me would a crow. A brand tea be our tall phones and was circle from Sunday no more tea say a brand tea and wire. Wire. And we told just say, oh, my own body. I get to try the basa basa. Yet you try the basa basa. I will teach you. Now, one more come with several so more boy, Miss Mabo. She has our baby no one in a casa yet. A baby no one in a casa yet. And what crown enough from say, or call business dealer. No, no, he said, or no, Bunny Kushia. And no, no, no, no, no, no, no, after was no, yet you channel, Yaseno, young guy. Okuta business idea, he's doing well. Just all of a sudden, you're crushing a life. It's your family, you are the moment you are rising. Now, you are a baby. I'll be suing him and one on you. You're not suing him, say Kim, you're a settled trap. What Tom say, Kim and one on you will die prematurely. Son, a trend that a devil should a Yakobusa Samson. Meaning that you make an obedience, I said, Kobusa Samson. The devil should know. So Elijah left the world but came back in the form of John the Baptist. What go so your ministry ni sir all of a sudden? Oh, was of no akoka sem bi ayenka. What you say?
1: Yes.
0: Me arrest no. Now when na mo baby sunti na ye chenity because that was what was pursuing him. Adia ne danosoro no se be na mo baby ano asem so na ye chenity ampa. O tu kwa ni po sa ba ba as John the Baptist no ye chenity still. Because dia da e jebu shem no no. Me nim dia koso tie abusua no. Your bushy was of a hia buburo, a hia bu, a hia pa, was of a hia pa. Dear Wetimia, ye japa, dear pa, what top rakia. Minister, they make another same mood. Dear Wetimia, ye japa, dear pa, no, dear Wetimia, ye pragia. Yeah, dear Wetimia, you know, will be what you want to me, baby, what me took quiet could draw, and you legos. The whole family, the whole family, Obi Oba Osofo, or yeah, Juma, Onya 500 Ghana,
1: Jesus,
0: or Yorkie, but Otra 500 Ghana, Ebe Nya 1000 Ghana, that is where problems near the idea ever. Obi Oba, or yeah, Juma, oh my goodness, I have 10,000, I have 10,000, Onya 10,000, say Kim, it's just a problem, KCB back. Because in the family, no, and your small gates, and all family, no. Listen, every family there is a gate. It is either the gate is big or the gate is small. It's your gate, you know, I take ten to me with them. I just a cock it. Shayan Shazi, first Samuel chapter 16. First Samuel chapter 16, verse 1. Kind English version, mommy. First Samuel chapter 16.
1: And the Lord said unto Samuel,
0: and the word in Yakupon catch the Samuel said,
1: how long would thou mourn?
0: The woman jam Saul, I could see the pain.
1: See, I have rejected him from reigning over Israel.
0: So he beam Mapono. Oh, yeah, Israel, so he beam.
1: Fill thy horn with oil.
0: And you will all of us say, wow, Ben, for a Musemuma, and for a Benimuma.
1: And go.
0: Neko.
1: I will send thee to Jesse, the Bethlehemite.
0: Meshma, I'm a walker or bring me a friend Jesse, Nifie.
1: For I have provided a man among his sons.
0: Na may ye ni manimu bakua. Who de and one be good so? It says, well, no, na am missing Israel.
1: Jesus.
0: Every side. What no ni fie na me establish the everlasting kingdom. Adabo. Saul efie na hinie ni ho. They were only battlemen. Omo ye akofo Saul fie no no. Ahinie ni ho. Nso because the people pushed Onyankopon through Samuel. Onyame say Samuel enya wo no mapo na me no mapo me. It is said that they are more money. So Saul was chosen for the people of Israel, but enya wo no ankasa ankasa and then Onyame person established the kingdom. But nay David. Na ansan wo ne David be meet no. I just will bowra a fear be mo. I don't know if you are getting what I'm trying to say.
1: Oh, yes.
0: And sana and wabi bet me a bowsono. I just see a bogra a fear cassia be more of see a bogra a fear less a fear for a nyan to moi. Oh boy. And you will fear me a while. And one maho. A fear me a while. A titro be to me, Matthew. A fear me a while. Ye dear Kasebe to me, Maho. Every sir, they are not allowed to prosper. Was it go into the house of Jesse? Go into the house of Jesse. I have provided a certain man, or not an anointed. The Bible says, "Oh, Bora, if you." So God knew the location of David, yet he went to the house. God knew the location of David, yet he went to the house. Because he can never reach David. That's why they want to go to school and one. Obey a kid in the jungle, but not kid in the house. So he must enter into the house. He must enter there. It will bore Jesse fear, Busa Jesse Manamu Bako. Sir, Omo Makenia, or said, I'm never ready. Or said, I ain't nothing. Could see sell pepper. Because now if you and I have established a him for now if you are sick for and a Christ or yes, so well, yeah, hit him in a no, or peer free idea by anti Sabusianus and command. Yes, am I anointed David as a king and can be affecting even Jesus Christ, our Lord and seven personal savior? Can be affecting and can be affecting it's your family, you are young pre markets for my home. Yampene, Yampene, Yampene, and we shave you house of Untimin to Quinta. Only you could do Germany, your best humble one.
1: Oh, yes,
0: I brought TV on what to Quine. What you say? Yam Pesso be a stable accountable. On a one or cotton, Sissica, Sibi, and the form. And what times can and what you call police station? Some of whom is can be said that from and my father, Abremo. And what was the sanitary? For our documents, no address, MIA. Now, Obia Magis canoe. Yeah, show a chap crying now, yet Yabro. Yama cannot yes,
1: you would know.
0: Sir Brantio, we need documents. Only document. Or pet you will be. So he could not provide the document to them. And for that matter, hey, shall one clum hen yinara only document. As a gro near yabonaba. Yabonaba. Not Jenny say wo ye papa. No know me say now what they go no one catch grave. Asabo in life. They were bushwebi wa ye mpa de pow. Yem party pa and we should be party pa.
1: Yes.
0: If you be ha and monyamu to be mem
1: Debbie
0: or be house of what nimsa woko wari will fear pe and send baby never pa into a kowari wa court. Cause one way you said that you ma wari and will fear no our any gugu. What did you mean? Pardon me can't say much will be
1: Jesus.
0: Yes, Sumuja, there is something special about the blood of Jesus, and yet the Tony Bia. There is something special about it. And on the man no man done in Shira. And on the man couldn't be able.
1: Yes.
0: And on the man who forbade done in Kwa.
1: Oh, yes.
0: and on my adipon yefo ever ya tene for. There is something powerful in the blood. With the blood of Jesus, with the blood of Jesus, we can turn this around.
1: Yes, Lord.
0: Pray your communion, one a pray your communion, one a question, mommy. Oh, communion, one be a pray question. Make us say, one be a. Would you just lift up a bottle of water? Pray your soul, keke. Pedia Castro, may Casato Sunimo, and with Jesus Christ at the name
1: Jesus,
0: and yes, Sumata,
1: yes, Lord,
0: and another yes, Sumata,
1: yes, Lord,
0: shall one no beer, would it be Kawahua, a dear Piara,
1: Jesus,
0: and what Bushabu,
1: Jesus,
0: and Tunya, and Breaky,
1: yes, Lord,
0: and Breaky,
1: yes, Lord,
0: premature time,
1: Jesus,
0: and Breaky,
1: yes, Lord,
0: premature time,
1: Jesus,
0: and Breaky,
1: yes, Lord,
0: oh, here,
1: yes, Lord,
0: and Breaky,
1: yes, Lord,
0: yeah, dear,
1: Jesus,
0: and Breaky,
1: amen,
0: what a jaya,
1: Jesus,
0: and Breaky.
1: Amen.
0: I'm a wall.
1: Jesus.
0: And break it.
1: Amen.
0: A car.
1: Jesus.
0: And break it.
1: Amen.
0: A dump off.
1: Hey.
0: And break it.
1: Amen.
0: And what Jesus.
1: Yes, break. Lord.
0: I feel numbi. Fabi kaoho. Numbi. Numbi. Fabi kaoho. Fabi kaoho. What do you Fabi kaoho? Kake. Tima do sekete. Go to the house of Jesse. Because if you are, I want to establish my kingdom. One day, David Betra Kunyan so was say, and Ka will be. I was Saul Fie. Ah, Jonathan T. Mayana, and Ka will be. And Ka will be. And Ka will be. Because now Saul and Asifono, they were dying. They were dying. They were dying. Except Jonathan,
1: oh, yes.
0: Bar, your friend Murphy Bullshit. Jonathan, by your friend, say,
1: Murphy,
0: or no ponia, you never fear, I got a crab, yes, Bible say, now, or yes, Sebi, or be an a 9 year. And yes, honey, I won't know. There's a mouse, I bet I won't know, or ball form. And because of that, in the 9 year, boy. It is Saul as Yashi. Dear Wakano, Sabi or Yarefo. Dear God, if you honor. But another day, you are going to make difference.
1: Amen.
0: You are going to make difference.
1: Amen.
0: The Obian family may feel hot.
1: Jesus.
0: And then yes, you dream with him.
1: Yes, Lord.
0: What did you be born with
1: you? Amen.
0: If you do obey to me in this of sha, we are dying. What do you mean this of? If you be miss obey to me, you are dying. Any of and we are dying. We are suffering. We are bashing. I'm a what judge of the Oravo. You will fear me. You cannot establish your own work.
1: Oh, yes.
0: I just attempt and you work under somebody.
1: Oh, yes.
0: Now we pay a 1,000. I'm going to show 1,005. And now I'll be living on, sir. And now I'll be worried. And now I'll be show, man. And now I'll be sitting down. Now, how can you live with this? But soon, soon, sanity. But in a year, soon,
1: Jesus.
0: You have broken limitations.
1: Amen.
0: You have broken limitations.
1: Amen.
0: You have broken limitations.
1: Amen.
0: You have broken limitations.
1: Amen.
0: Limitations are broken.
1: Amen.
0: The free net day I make a second. The 1 year Japatia da. Obeshas is all year Japatia. So when you permit to me year Japatia in the family, a free net will be year Japatia.
1: Amen.
0: Income, I'm going to show you 700 Ghana. A free neko, there's going to be an increment of income.
1: Jesus.
0: We want to see carcass here.
1: Amen.
0: We want to see carcass here. Amen. We want to see carcass here.
1: Amen.
0: Amen. You will see the great blessings of God upon your life.
1: Jesus.
0: Because you have encountered the blood. You have encountered the blood. Go into the house of Jesse. From today, yeah, pony pebia warenoa.
1: Jesus,
0: ebaya wufie.
1: Amen.
0: Yeah, pony pebia banetukoya.
1: Jesus,
0: ebaya wufie.
1: Amen.
0: Can I prophesy?
1: Oh yes.
0: To somebody.
1: Yes.
0: I won't tafu enche. The Lord says you have to prophesy to this person, say, San Kualana Oma Oma ye amain penny for. Oma ye dear for amain penny for. 95.1. Obi me, your son is going to be the next Abedi Pele to come.
1: Amen.
0: Obi tiye me also for. Open next gamanta is going to come from his house.
1: Amen.
0: A bit peerful fear.
1: Amen.
0: Obey to me. Open death, another despite what you'll be coming. And I see on Beba is going to be your son. It is going to come from your family.
1: Amen.
0: God is raising another generation, and that generation is going to begin from your house.
1: Amen.
0: And shas in fruit
1: fear. Amen.
0: And shas here.
1: Amen.
0: Amen. Affordable DNA, whatever only people who team me be, and your bought uniform offering, a rade, madepa, and money.
1: Jesus,
0: just 50 CDs.
1: 50 CDs.
0: Dear me, tell me, 95.1. A rade, my ade papa, and money. Whatever, send you perform, put a bayas, adi we are. 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And you perform, pump on the bayar. Whatever, something will happen. But in Shiran Council, only 50 cities. 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
1: 053-057-597-2966.
0: Hey, dear man, you're busy. 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
1: Only FM.
0: Say, oh, automatically you become a member. They make a note here, say. Oh, apply. Say, oh, say, oh, beka UN, ho. Be a member state. Now, I go through all the processes. Na fee etimi aboa na waba babeka ho. Nti aman ni bi ho kra they don't believe say wo mo person be part of UND. Na the 81st General Assembly here cause we e wo New York. Aman pain for na abani bebre na adwa. Wo mo adwa because akwa kwet say sebi United Nations ne oho no oyey toothless bulldog oyey krama ya wo son wa pa but asin bia ni nanu ma otime deka
1: onu e fe 95.1
0: I mean okay kan article 2 of the UN charter okwa article 24 of the United Nations charter right the threat of use of force. So mind be to your gun and kieti had no pay ya. A dear chin a young can be shame. We know mind be say. Or de gun I want to quentino. Wa bet twas say so. United Nations charter ni prohibits idea money in a. A maya who don't in an soon him. Na the moment in sua. Ube join the United Nations, you know. It is supposed to mean, say. And near me, what United Nations in the charter ni munyina and why are they? What Giatum so be this as a country the Bay Edua? Right? It is said here, Ghana, United Nations charter, it is a Ghana, your constitution. Maminyan is a. And the charter, and so you're the constitution of the United Nations. And the Unya Beye, a member of the United Nations, sir. Adie Bia, United Nations in the constitution, na ye charter, no. E can be ano. So far as se, uye member no, ese se, uye den, uye bi. In fact, ense se, ebi o hokura no a, ese se, u abide by it, na u disa ense se, ene so. Na u ba u maimua, eh? Wabe yen se che, wo mre mu disa, ane yema no, so abe se, u local domestic laws in mu. And this is what it is. Na, mekai, you see, my first year at the law school, I was Gimpa. Dr. Otin, eh? I don't pay my main chiano. Or chiano me public international law.
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0: Na before I was best starting a lecture, I didn't question back who beside any say. Yenchre, yadjo, do we believe, sir, you can international law? Is it really law? And our international law, no, is just all about politics. Say, if we are seeing, you see, I should share. Emradi amaye ho right amaman ahodo ni nyina se so mudi mra na ewiase nyina hyehye ne so through the United Nations na ya hyehye wo United Nations charter ne ne mra ni mu se wo yo man a omuoduru wo 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
1: 95.1
0: 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What will be the argument? Because the object, the reason ti a ye diti UN. Amaya hudu wani bebre na ene so?
2: I think, sir, it is also because amaya ni na ye independent sovereign states. Sir, omo ye members of the UN. akwa akwa yesa ya ide ya ko

0: was any AUDA or even even the regular associations are your memo hey. Will be a independent individual and son I baby room a baby members of the association. Now workers and me Mihunse. One of the things are very prevalent on the fact a lot of the conflicts are about so say we ATT or my way for who deals on no. It was being done by the members of the P5.
1: Exactly.
0: United States, so a member of the P5. That is the five.
1: The permanent powers, five.
0: Yeah, the permanent five, no. United States, a member. Oh, yeah, China, a member. Russia, a member. So all of those activities are. It involves members of the P5, the permanent members of the United Nations. No, I'm gonna say they consistently peddle in some of these things.
1: These things.
0: There are also other countries who are not members of the P5, but then they are also very strong nations.
1: Mm-hmm.
0: Probably members of the G20.
1: Exactly.
0: Yes. Inti sanu mani nyina, there are certain countries are omowoye, but on some of those things and so on, I'm sure it comes down to how they even got the whole idea of the five permanent members. Was it even needed? Because what kind of international politics, I tell you that at the time, almost selected five permanent members, no, a lot of the smaller nations were against it. The five permanent members. In fact, it started with three permanent members. I remember. I remember reading. Sir, it started with three permanent members. That was the UK, the United Kingdom, the United States, and then Soviet Union. That was the three. Let me answer. And then later, the Soviet Union pushed Franklin Roosevelt, the leader of the Soviet Union at the time, pushed for China to be added because they needed a certain Western Asian country, not honestly strong at the time, and at the time, not Japan also had been hit very hard by the World War II. So the very obvious choice was China, and France and so back on later. France, yeah, and it was lobbying by Winston Churchill. Winston Churchill, the then UK Prime Minister, and all lobby ma France. Remember, but the same Winston Churchill, cry was against China inclusion as a P5 member. Or say, the word we use here was China was a substandard state. Now, just say you can't the P5 now, the five permanent members now, China will know that level. No, but then you know who we are, China.
1: It was to say.
0: Yes. So, on the inclusion of an African country as a permanent member, I think it's about time. I also it's a mission. At least we need one African country. The only problem would be, will Africa come to a consensus and say this country should be there? Would Africa come to a consensus and say this country should be there? Because mind you, if we open up and an African country enters, the South Americans would also begin to make an argument for themselves.
1: Because
0: there's no South American country.
2: Oh, yes.
0: The likes of Colombia, Argentina, Brazil, South continent. No musu nibi. There's no South American country. There's no African country. And some of those things, I think if we are trying to open up the five permanent the permanent seats in India, then I think say, it should be on a continental basis. Say every continent should submit at least, should have at least one representative on the permanent council. But in Africa, no, Mr. Speaker, Osha, country banner, obey to me. I stand there out.
1: Country bit me, I stand there out. It looks like it depends on the modalities, right?
0: I mean, modalities are not a dahonum. Omode China, Beckham, who have Winston Churchill at the time says China is substandard. The modalities, not the strength of your army, the legal strength of your country. The legal strength of your country means, how well the rule of law works in your country. And it's animal. Which African country be empower no beat me. I stand there.
1: I can't say beat me, I can't say my beat me, I stand there. Out.
0: Ghana.
1: Aye.
0: Okay.
1: Send Robin Penny catch almost say the Security Council, no. It cannot be, say, Africa any rep will be ours. President Mahama told them yesterday.
0: Yes, yes.
1: Yes.
0: Yeah, it was in President Mahama's speech.
1: Na eyi.
0: Into what's Ghana on?
1: Ghana. Now, sir. Before I bet to ask you know. 81st General Assembly yo mukoye. Interesting things are happening. Na esha asiye no, right? Na eye President Trump. And Rami Boy me bisa wo say.
0: Say me ti President Trump speech. Ono de ni speech ni famo ho sa. But President Mahama de nge na ehia me pa.
1: Good. President Trump was very raw at the 81st
0: in
1: Assembly. In Nekasano.
0: Only so him say Nekasa there.
1: Na as a bibia cram fan ho about a near ma air course between or near Iran. He doesn't care. And he believes that America is great again because of the fact he said only the minor exactly. Ma sa near manet miaba. Now, was it last time, the last one before this one, Anna Benjamin Netanyahu, the Israeli president?
0: Yeah, the Israeli president.
1: Ekasa, omo...
0: Obia Sorijano.
1: Omo Sorijano.
0: Obia Sorijano. So he spoke to an empty room, actually. Obia Sorijano. World leaders don't mean that, sorry.
1: 95.1. As a way, you will be CEO.
0: Ibia Sensi.
1: Ibia Sensi, be brave.
0: And then Netanyahu, or Brepa.
1: Now... Na Andra, the Argentine president, Argentina for president, and so in your time to speak and address issues are air coso. Na your friend Javier Gerardo Milei, right? He's been president in Argentina since 2023. And he's still their president. Now, Andra, unusual of him, almost like a firebrand, or the President Trump, Sumanini Nano.
0: AIP.
1: Now, in fact, one Kokan will be a BRS UN platform, Nan Casaso, podium, na heads of state, in the Beijing, so a deliver mu speech near addressing. In his speech, he told the United Nations. In their face, he said, the United Nations is a useless organization. Emma, there a whole lot of controversies. And at the other, say, standing on the United Nations platform, right? And telling the United Nations, the same organization, na, ujina ni platform, so na, o kasa di achire wiasi njina, no se, or a useless organization. So, I mean, at the whole lot of conversation at the IDA, at the ABBA, a lot of the international experts and diplomats, it is not the right thing to do. Maybe it is time, as I say, you were no crown, or a status a world dream, who say, and your mampany biana.
0: You have a man a chance,
1: at the General Assembly hearing.
0: A useless organization or free meetings, Waba.
1: Or free meeting, why then? Waba.
0: Or free meeting, so it's a free useless meeting or a useless meeting. Oh, yeah, free meeting, Waba.
1: That is what has become the issue, sir. They say, you know, the international media, no, any we are seeing that, no, AD Hong Kong, right? Sir, United Nations, in the whole, say, you know. Outliving the purpose and ne bota yentia ye de ti ye no. Ye defeat purpose na na. Ube timi aka humanitarian services near there. UN no e providing na. But the ultimate goal of the United Nations is to ensure world peace. The aka ni nina ye complementary.
0: But Mr. Speaker, ultimate goal to ensure world peace no. When him say UN omo chata no. Omo chapter no omo draft 1945 no. Article 43 ni article 47. State is say e also omo create a permanent United Nations army. They needed to create a readily available military force overseen by a military staff committee. Who is basically omo to create a permanent UN army.
1: Na obeda create permanent UN army. UN na nkasa na e ho no is made up of independent countries. And to you and Nankasane Ohono, and yet a government and as a country on its own, yeah, right?
2: 95.
1: You and Nimu droning in is because countries are who do be bring are joining.
0: But
1: say, who can say, who better wa Nankasa wo amia? Or my being citizens, and I will call for Omo, a trainee Omo to become your force.
0: I think so. The problem has been, sir.
1: And you be who say, you and Nibeko peacekeeping, Biana. The forces are
0: P5 no 5 superpowers ewo ho.
1: And you and Nankasa so acknowledge the fact is say oman bia ye independent. In fact say you and Nkra no eye nshishye bia. Ontimi fa san nshishye no meshe oman bia so say chinchin a chia disan nshishye ya United Nations aye ne so. They make not ya say. And ti obehwe the United Nations the treaties are yes signing ni ade. Na wo pese wo de ba wo adapt wo oman ni mu a. Even in Ghana, in our circumstance, you have the FN ratification, na parliament, ajia to mansana, so our provisions na be part of our local laws and as a domestic laws.
0: But the main reason why Misusu say the permanent army never on UN charter no means mean here is because superpowers no are not allowing it. The five permanent members.
1: Now why the best financing?
0: Not necessarily. Oh, UN has its own financing, but the biggest problem is the fact that. And to quantity and kitty are a cost or a mind binum white team generated by and to quackers here. Five permanent members, see, on one inside.
1: Of course, any dear.
0: In the say you and our permanent army, they will fight against Sani Mano. If say Omojuma would be, say, they are supposed to help protect global peace. In the imagine,
1: which is reasonable, and that is their objective.
0: Yes, imagine say US and Ghana and Yantoka. Now you and our permanent army, they will surely have to come and fight to make sure that. Peace will prevail between Ghana and US. But US and Swahili are also on the Ghana. Mm-hmm. Into which it is the US now, or no yeah, permanent member, or veto. See, you know, so no, they will allow for a permanent army to be set up.
1: So, I don't need one instant. But again, there is also the issue of, so UN, no, or your international organization, right? On your country, United Nations, your country, and member states ne joining in now will be our one citizens. The question again here say country bear ne be allow ne who say be recruiting the citizens, right? Na fa omo fa into a military training. Na afi womu mra meku on behalf of the United Nations.
0: No cradi and your countries in the also moya agreement. Nipane bi pako.
1: And nipane bi pako.
0: But I'm informed so I boy chakofa.
1: And no, it's a way. One more adapted to become citizens of America.
0: And I'm making.
1: But obeye an army officer to the United Nations. And you know, you're a global citizen. You're a global citizen
0: of my country, but I work for the United Nations. In the end, yeah. And it's simple, but all my money mem because of one side reason. And then number two, the other one, so your country is in Kituanun, so be fought against it, against that particular clause in the charter. It was no country, some of the countries felt like, almost call for my permanent time in that. We didn't find it's five permanent countries, no? Ah, or more Kuntiano. So, Mujitu may form a permanent UN army. Sometimes they may decide to use the UN army as a weapon against the smaller countries. Or, person or you'll be unfound for on one man, so be use UN army, no? Because they have a veto on the Security Council. And then they are permanent states.
1: That is equally.
0: I'm going to be here in your mind.
1: Now, okay, Article 2. 4 of the United Nations Charter. In simple words, United Nations Constitution. Or say prohibition on the threat of use of force. FM, right?
2: 95.1.
1: All members shall refrain in their international relations from the threats or use of force against the territorial integrity or political independence of any state, or in any other manner inconsistent with the purpose of the United Nations. Article 2.4, all member states of the United Nations shall refrain in their international relations, say amaya hodo ni amaya hodo di omo hun kita ho no oman bia no ho betimi ayusu force e wo man foforo bia so we article 2 enti o kai article 1 of the charter we the next most important article di article 2 clause 4
2: onu FM 95.1
1: of the use of force against the territorial integrity. Enti your mind be a territorial, integrity, no? Obodes, obi be approach you now or buy into your country. You have every right to protect your nation through your borders. Enti na, your mind be a border, yemfe ni agro. Yezi, obodes. Who did the agra? E hone ni pabone for ne ba?
0: Obefa.
1: Enti your mind be a, you're very straight. Or maybe you're serious, you be the national security, the surveillance, the intelligence, and you're very solid on their borders. So that at any point in time, nipa boni fobi boy pni yenia, ye be say, oh, we free, and eh, ye den,
0: ever.
1: So on nem shoes, so on namasas, so on as on nem you.
0: So on immigration,
1: and it is part of the reason why, oko army ni mua, ye wo air force, ye wo army, and ye wo navy. Omo e boy e ho ban wo nsuo so. Omo e boy e ho ban wo yum. And omo e boy e ho ban e wa asase so. It is not for nothing. It is deliberate. And sana wo ba inside and kasan so a. Immigration for no are supposed to secure your borders.
0: Yeah.
1: Yeah, make another say. So, a serious business so when we are in this country and we are trying say you be politicize be bia. Hey, serious. Security issues are very important issues, sir. What I mean? Or mind be how they play politics, and then it means that when you're serious, who need the way? Because these officers are supposed to
2: 95.1
1: sacrifice everything or more be or more be to protect our nation. And that is the United Nations. Now, there are two major distinctions between threat of force and then actual use of force. Enti, omain bi borders. Na, omain fufro e threatin wo. Right? Threat ni be timi aba in so many ways. Bami? Omain bi wo a won fa ni military e me attack wo. Eh? Obe timi aba poison wo ni ani. Obe ende. Obet me the yare and the abawo mine him. There are so many ways I want to be yes, anybody. You know. So the bigger question here is every year, bia na you be called the General Assembly meeting. No?
2: 95.1.
1: And for so a basso, no, anything. Especially the third world nations, the African nations, the so Latin America.
0: Omukoko kembi keke.
1: Omuko edeni. Omuko kembi. So omu swa baby.
0: Ah, so mu etimi a baby.
1: Omu wakukudu. Omu abe kama mu adwin. But ubi a mfa.
0: Enko baby ya. Enko baby ya. And Mr. Speaker, we mentioned issues about threats of force and someone has just sent me something. Was say one other reason why it feels like the UN is not being effective here. The fact say there is no proper system that checks what UN is doing. We'll be in war checking on. So, for instance, say UN the peacekeepers, a court or my business, or Moko Kodi Bonia. There's no court to prosecute them. I also say, they're more back to Mukum.
2: Yeah, but prosecute
0: more Mukum court. And see, everyone says, yeah, the gun and knee soldier. A court will be for peacekeeping. I say, Moko Kodi Bonia. And it happens a lot of the times. Most of UN troops, no. Sometimes it happens from sexual abuse scandals to sanity when you know, omuko abuse a man idea. You intimate your moshe. And now he's not a citizen of your country, so it wouldn't mean so and chino ho. Until also what they never back to Nkrum. Until Oya Ghana near also signed I never back to Ghana near the court to El Ghana. Ha.
1: So in effect, you know, one of the organs or yeah, Juma closely with the United Nations. ISS will deal with Sanya Banning in the International Criminal Court, right? International Court of Justice. Na International Court of Justice, no, for some time, so Juma na kwa kwa yeti se. A mind kituwa no, e mumpe inform kwa no, mutimi deal with them.
0: Mutimi tia wo,
1: exactly. Enti President Trump, eba, the 81st Assembly here, ekosu ya, obe man address, no, obe man speech, no. Eh? President Trump said to the world, say henceforth, he knows and he agrees to the fact say International Criminal Court ne wo ho no eye bias. Uti. Na International Criminal Court no does not have jurisdiction over any American citizen. And this is where the serious issues are.
0: Yeah. I mean, it is already, he's already bastardizing that court.
1: That court.
0: And then putting into the minds of the citizens say we need jurisdiction over.
1: We need jurisdiction. Now, what it means? Exactly. What it means, they say, America citizen be a ye be beer. Eh? International Criminal Court, no, any who quine say, ye de American, ni be kwa ku, you know, say, court ni ni nasem. The American, not yes. Good. For that reason, no, say, America citizen, kobe beer no kodi bonia. Eh? As I saw about America, my money a try, no.
0: Yeah.
1: Through the court system, sir. And what America for when you know under their constitution, so Ajiatum.
0: And I mean, we noticed that in the case of Brittany Griner, acquired drug related issues with Russia. Yeah,
1: exactly.
0: Yes.
1: And say President Trump, then what it means is that the International Court of Justice, International Criminal Court, it equally does not have jurisdiction over any other global citizen.
0: Mm-hmm.
1: The American, what you say?
0: It's American.

0: Empress Gifty,
1: Tego Sisters,
0: Naomi Rain,
1: Epiasa Waboinsu,
0: Sarah Pia,
1: and Sandra Bwache.
0: Sunday, 27 September 2026, Sports Complex opposite the University of Ghana Sports Stadium, Accra, 4 p.m. Come, ready to give God the glory he deserves, because 10 years later, we know one thing for sure. It has all been grace. Women in Worship 2026, a decade of grace. Our Thanksgiving offering, 27 September, 4 p.m. Come and give thanks. Sponsors, Malta Guinness, NASCO, Wilmar, Thog Properties, Media Partners, 3FM.
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2: 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Yeah, Jinimo, kwabnapu. 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

alright, I'm sorry, pay you, but you're not sure, but you're not about 95.1 FM. Number one morning show. Yen some punch with your brasson. And I pay a good day on some. The more she, the more him. Latest one crab to Jasso. And I'm a pay. Yet a small. I will near 95.1 FM. Don't forget. Say live on mountains and it's 6.1. A Duke Crapim. It was a media Alfred Titchman's and Ra. Pay me share nine yasso come a I will obey my soul. Wake. A whole another black stars of Ghana. We are here. Heart to heart. You need a tip and four. Every and they clack Cote d'Ivoire. And they a penny. Na give me the basso. Ninina bana we ye. Na gana dun cho ya ya ya ya ya ya ya. A come me a new. Na ninina ba second half. Two goals in ba second half. Hey, me and me a Lawrence Atizigi. Me and me a Atizigi. It will bomb me. And a pair of resources in our high at the airport. And that matches and sweat me echo so. And some bay and the black sus coach or a cross kiosk. Or the air to just say Odin Cho at Emma Cote d'Ivoire. Nyamia to my brother Ghana Airport across Sports Stadium against Gambia. And she said to say. You didn't end so ever. Ghana Premier League match day 4. Nyame adomo china. If France say what Tamale. If we say what china a Sunday or Kumasi. So I said fix this thing now. And so high at the airport. Coaches need to be a casa play.

sisi bia kasa enna no pini na krado ha ye di epa wonim se Ghana under 17 and Mayra no so jina kuno enno resource e ba Ghana she four e hon some ha ye di epa volleyball the last game encounter Ghana ni Egypt enno Ghana wie no omane Nigeria about 7th and 8th position ranking. Emma Ghana SA Nigeria 3 straight set. Emma Ghana 80 the 7th. So then yeah, cup volleyball rankings for Africa. Ghana Volleyball Association on the national team no at so in song. And I paying someone at us with him say Tyson Fury and Anthony Joshua. Yebe fight in Yabaso confirmed on the 11th of December. Remember all details in ya. Never slow down. Ebu Sana Pay. Yemu Achi, Emu Akwa. Yen some passport here.

0: Okay, I'm saying I'm paying my yes sir and command say na yefa and free AFCON results. Matches no AFCON qualifier results no yefa results no emfa amount. And ra matches echo so the 10 year Namibia and Congo and ra omo at ebweni Namibia ese bako ema Congo intimi anti Sanso and DR Congo the Republic of Congo and ra omo SMU no Equatorial Guinea intimi 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and Cabo Verde and so Ebo 7 p.m. Today, Eye Machisa, Nyakopo Eya Duma and Ebetimi Atofem, Yeti Ehun Komoninano, Yeti Ema Ebusuafo, na Yeni Komo. Ewo Black Stars team no akache coach Carlos Queiroz nen sama edin kan after the game en sama opinion eke kan ye ye ntie bi me ba match show nyina sama kan nyina match show ase no we den sama no esi be fatre coach Carlos Queiroz
1: coach that have the duty to defend this team. I was polite, as you know. I was not offensive for nobody. I just have the right to say when there is a mistake, I have the right to say there is a mistake. So I hope CAF doesn't punish me because I express my feelings to defend my team that is Ghana, as I did against England, as I have to do against any team that I play. I have to defend Ghana. I have to defend my players. Well, I think the difference was the first goal Ivory Coast player was a brilliant strike from outside. We miss one cover position in that moment, but he have a fantastic strike. And then I was not called for the second goal, because the second goal was what was the player? Mustafa Godar, right? The player for Ivory Coast. But I talk about what was the difference. Augustine have a wonderful opportunity, strike. Benjamin have another opportunity. Sibu have one strike. Yanis have another strike on the feet. And I think the difference was exactly that we lack a little bit of inspiration in our striking moments. We play different. 95.1. Of course, as I said, the Ivory Coast have more possession. We play one style more vertical. Movements to attack the defensive line of Ivory Coast. We have a first approach in the game, second approach when Benjamin and Felix they come inside, and we could score. We have enough opportunities to score. So let's improve in that compartment to improve our ability to score, because this is another game that we did not score, and we have to improve in that compartment in Ghana team. Okay, first of all, I would like, in front of the all the press from Ivory Coast, that my comment about the mistake of the referee doesn't have nothing to do with Ivory Coast, nothing to do with the merit of the players, the quality of the players. Ivory Coast play his job, do his job. We did our job, but of course, to recover from 1-0 down, it is completely different than recover from 2-0 down. And the game was tied, like always. The results 16-15. They show all the time, Ghana and Ivory Coast, they have tied games. But the result now is gone. It's history. It's history. So for us now, it is just recovery. Recovery our players. We lost one player during the game, Jiko. But now it's just recover our players and be focused for the next game and win the next game home. This is what we're going to do now. Prepare the players to win the next game. It will not affect our morale and our beliefs in our players. Doesn't affect absolutely nothing. No, we have to win.
0: It was your Black Stars coach, Ora Carlos Queiroz, and come on, and now pay yet. I'm on a pay that to jam as game. No, not anointing him. There are some words been in your beer, of a boss who are or feel some calf and fan channel is answer or protecting the team or commenting about the team with a session of and your maybe an official CB AM. A BM, one striker or boy in the first afternoon, and Shada Amwa because answer on Shada and your typical striker and no a boy. Emma second half for team aye changes Emma tete the Felix no ebaye no if you say team no e betim aye ye nyanya ma ye fine but go na ba first one there na brilliant goal first cover be aye say team ye ah team ni entim anye and the goal no at ebaye but the second goal ni there na ano ehe ano ehe papa pa but o judi papa said the team no egusua of transformium said na ma betim akoye obo hwe ni mu said the next game no and Emma e betim akoye na edi ama the Black Stars of Ghana we and summer Ora Carlos Queiroz edi etu dwa me pa so pay ye ti bi Emma and so ewo jumadie ni so na no see ye pe and Ivory Coast omo head coach Ora ni din edi Heve Renard ono so kasai. Na heavy say what is a Ghana for the nam and then there and I'm a big player ma and a gurus ni nim and Antoine man ya available or say yinja san samnika wa say born on ya bo and I was saying it kasa be beni young team from come na the emphasis from for sobia ma wa saying yenjin tum na ya kwe homework ye said the bear the next round of matches are ready day in him no Ghana yes so you beti me abopra na yes we have a point it's me eti ama ye my and on the most important na yenya say you play we are ma and no emwa and no and some Ivory Coast or more head coach Heavy Renard or the etu ja the Emma may try some de and nino ebemao nam machine eye yika kana dia dance ye kwa nim na ye fa ye ni enchemo so ewo waffle results me pacho Ghana any Cote d'Ivoire and ra ed ebueni so e mema no omo e 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won't come up and so edie and so and antenno am come kakra and omo patcho if free and the Ivory Coast omo akati and so ed ba yeti emunkomo no yeti ema ebusua for after yen come back na yen team Ivory Coast coach Heavy Renard in coma or a two for Menra after the game.
2: I can't comment why the players are not around. This is not my issue. This is your problem, I would say. So it was the first game for the qualifiers of Africa of Nations 2027. The result is good for us. Now, if you want to discuss about your player, we're not there, about the penalty, for me, so many excuses. We were missing five or six players as well. 95.1. So we won this game and that's all.
0: Heavy Renard and Combo and so no to my comedy catch him with that. And so it's me up at Yama. Fine, fine, a part. I know I'm Kamaka Kra, me patcho if you ho at Empire. Yeah, Kamaka Kra, the Ghana Premier League. Say, and I'm a patcho weekend, the fixes, no, a BCB farm, a Beko, the 10 year, dear Yami Adma Ochina, Karela, and a glorious Accra Heart of Folk at a Bunny, 3 p.m. Ena ochina match no ireti mi ahwe na 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Semenyo the thing eka hobi Antoine Semenyo has been nominated for Premier League Player of the Month. It's a Player of the Month. Listen, Eba, you know. Ghana did this concrete. Antoine Semenyo. The team. APS squad. The name of din. 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Ghana. Yeah, the Empire. Air Territory. Na Bibia. And so it's me. I come. Yeah, yeah, yeah. Come on. And so. Ewo. And the Kutukubo. Nyame. Yeah. Duma. On the 11th of December. Bout kesepa chenchenchi ena betimi ahwe na etimi atofem na enra ena agreement bibia etimi atofem a ye sign bibia kama na between Anthony Joshua ena abratentin ede Tyson Fury eno mo eti ebepeni na bouta amanfo ahwe enim ache Amanfo apesa about we ache pa. 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Yenina, ebe di eche follow every single update. Bia ebe free this particular bout, bibi bianom. Trust Unia Sports. Se ye debe hen ye di chi na ye de ho update di wo latest na et ya mo most especially ewo our social media platform ni na so Onia Sports on Facebook on TikTok on X and of course on IG o follow abi bia and so e betimi I come up fine pa na etimi et am I social so mai se finally Manchester Arena on the 11th of December Tyson Fury and Anthony Joshua and ra and a pity for confirming Bibia Maya and a pay yes, we didn't come on yet. So finally, but we a be basso come up. Pa yen fancy na yen sorrow so, Mr. Speaker, Eba na diake chebiano or the hun sam and so Ediabra Ghana for ewo yen sampa a jumedia. So, me the outfit, teach him in sa. Nakopo aya duma yen sign in shia area. Ewo Unia 95.2 FM Sports Center Jumedieso Makrao.

0: morning for you, yeah. What's on the more? I was hey, nah, I'm not that well.
1: You know, many abneck as our film was dead. I'm not seeing my DJs could be MC. What's
2: that? What's
1: that?
2: What's that?
1: Malaria chain, a young malaria drug,
0: a young
1: senior patients, junior patients.

0: Because now you're a baby girl, but I come back there.
1: Why no no?
0: I'm a baby girl, but I come back.
1: So,
0: now what to say? Why?
1: Saga. Saga.
0: Ababa, when you miss your Hawaii,
1: yeah, baby girl. Baby girl. Why is some minute there is why papa?
0: I wear papa, I correct.
1: As well as some minute there is why papa.
0: I wear correct.
1: Come on, papa. What is
0: it? Don't be a one around me, be a. I wouldn't vibe on.
1: Happy birthday in advance. And then you meet a woman, oh. Come on,
0: I'm a member of school because I don't mix it.
1: But I
0: should let you be. Yeah, crap.
1: Scooby, Emma, a baby girl cocktail. Kaka. Baby girl, so on pet, they are no issue. I know pet, I ain't opa fra fra. Opa fra fra, and Monday, I know she can cry. I say, no, and yes, some drink, it's a baby. I just took a good job. Hey!

0: Auntie, happy birthday, Zarina.
1: Mr. Speaker, I don't know you. I don't know you and Abna can dance like that. Hey, Abna, your moves means you're a very good dancer. I love watching you people. And why is Gen Z sitting and not even moving?
2: Mr. Research Nkwa.
1: Is the song not kicking him?
2: Mr. Research Nkwa.
0: When you're romantic.
1: Your community of reading men, what's up, baby? I'm not doing air for your mind, you know. Yeah, no. It is very difficult to get emotions out of me.
0: Only emotions don't quite tell what happened.
1: What do you mean? You have me since the end. You wish you had me tonight, sir. Sir, you but it just could be a
2: Because I'm booking out to offer that thing. To contact you, I'm booking out to one.
0: Adia, my baby girl, yeah, may wish you a birthday, yeah, no. Never cry, yeah, me one.
2: Why are you doing?
0: Then, why? Besides, what is your favorite song? Or say, wise men say, only fools fall in love.
2: Wise men say, only fools. Thank you.
3: 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Yeah,

0: Chabina, I wish you baby your happy birthday. What's in your more opinion? Wishing you a young
1: wishing a happy birthday. What's in the Dini Bio?
0: Zarina.
1: Baby girl Zarina, happy birthday in Kumawati. And then they will be our name Zarina Bia. Zarina Wahefa. Zarina Wahefa.
0: She works at the Jubilee House.
1: Will be our name Zarina Bia or Jubilee House. And Patrick wishing a best happy birthday. Nene and the Dash Ronco. Baby, I'm going to say, Mr. Speaker, birthday didn't rear day. And then Kososa, the birthday they also show baby. They are not
0: show working.
1: I know we are birthday day. You're chumbo on to Patrick. What does Zarina? Nene is Sephata celebration happy birthday. And Patrick, why it is Sephata Zarina? I mean, show. Where you from? Send a Gen Z. Send a Gen Z. Send a Gen Z. See a feeling the production. Gen Z. But feeling Zarina production it too.
2: Well,
1: feeling Casa photo shoot no is on point. Photo shoot no is on point. Baby girl, happy birthday.
2: Nyami
1: show your penny say ya when you're from what you say. I think comrade be a penny say ya from
2: the
1: bro so cry production about bro drain into your so.
2: Now
1: me mama want do more by on cry what say on show so. Na na umpa e bia bebo. Secretly, a train me piano from your mouth to God's ears. Oh, my name Bremonia, Wakuma Swadding in our and my own show. No money in check. We are Simado Dodin in our Yamin Febby. And Dom Happy Birthday in our door once a speaker donning in our door. What you say? I mean, show be very happy, happy birthday.
0: 95.
1: Omo wo taste for fine things. 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
0: O se. Ame bi enu bi ko na kasa obe kwa kuchiri ma chire mpenyi.
2: And also mu kuchiri mu chire mpenyi fo na wo ho ampa ampa.
0: And you know next week ni so kura de besan aye ni say ni say. Na je. This one says that. Good morning, Mr. Speaker. I'm a 60-year-old married man with children. But for the past 8 years, I have also been in a relationship with a 34-year-old lady whom I genuinely cared about. Whatever people may think about our relationship, I never wanted her to suffer. I wanted her to succeed and become somebody in life. From the beginning, I supported her in almost everything. I paid her brother's school fees, took her to school, and took her needs and supported her family entirely whenever they needed my help. Both her parents knew me very well and would sometimes call me and directly ask of how I'm doing and ask for assistance as well. She also had a job, but at some point, she told me she wanted to join the kind of business I was doing. I encouraged her because I wanted to see her become independent and successful on her own. Whenever she wanted to move, I helped her get a new place. She also had, over the years, she moved to about 4 different locations. And I paid for the rooms and other materials that existed in every room, each time. I never complained because I believed I was investing in someone I loved. I trusted her and thought we had built something meaningful over those 8 years. Recently, she told me she wanted to move again and asked me to help her get another place. I did exactly that. I rented a new place for her and she moved in. But just 1 week after moving into the new place, everything suddenly changed. She stopped talking to me. I had no idea what I had done wrong at the time. I called her and tried to reach out to her because I wanted to understand what was happening, but became distant. Quite unfortunate, but that was my current situation. Since I couldn't get answers from her, I went to her parents' house hoping they could explain the situation to me. What they told me shocked me. They said she had complained that I was harassing her. Mm. I was completely confused because from my perspective, I had done nothing to her. After everything I had done for her and her family for 8 years, hearing that she had described me in that way was very painful. Even more painful was hearing the things she had allegedly told her parents about me, which I believed were not true. I eventually spoke to someone I considered her best friend, and that conversation made the situation even more painful. According to her friend, my girlfriend had been seeing other men.
1: Mm. Friend.
0: She allegedly brought some of them to the various rooms I had rented for her without my knowledge. For 8 years, I thought I knew this woman more than any other person. I trusted her so much that I never imagined she could be living another life behind me or behind my back.
3: Behind you, Sese.
0: Her friend also told me that she now has another man she wants to settle down with, and that this man visits her regularly at the place I recently rented for her. If that is really what has happened, I wish she had simply been honest with me. I would have preferred for her to tell me the truth herself, that she had met someone else and wanted to move on rather than suddenly stop speaking to me and allow me to hear these things from other people.
3: Yeah.
0: What makes it even more difficult for me is that our intimacy ended about 2 years ago. We had not been intimate for 2 years, but I continued supporting her because I believed what we had was bigger than sex. I was still thinking about her future. In fact, I was planning to help her get an office because she had told me she wanted to quit her job and become her own boss. Even after everything, I was still thinking about how I could help her build her own life altogether and the life she wanted, in effect. Now, I am left wondering what all those years really meant to her. Did she ever genuinely love me? Or was I simply useful to her because I could provide the things she needed? I feel used, betrayed, and completely confused.
3: Hey.
0: If she no longer wanted me, why couldn't she simply tell me the truth instead of disappearing after I had just rented another place for her? Should I go to the house and confront her, or should I let her be and move on with my life? I am heartbroken, and it has not been easy for me at all. Mr. Speaker, what should we do? The person who is no numsio nada, chilled one pa nada.
2: What kind of brofo ya na ewe into the fabric tree ne bia yenkulu nda
0: na papa ya din fie duasia he's over 60 years
2: yeah
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0: 8 years.
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2: edi abo 75.
0: Baby, I should do content here, you know. Add the flowers in your SCC.
1: And then I'm going to go
2: home. Then I'm going to go home. I'm going to go home. The flowers.
0: You see, sound by what dying the mono. Man, I'm glad you sound by pa. Sound, I'll bet you what dying the mono.
2: I said, Scooby, them.
0: Any soundproof, I would do a war on and what they brutal.
2: Yeah, soundproof now.
0: Aye.
2: Zah. And better sound with you. I'll be on some cream.
0: Soundproof, I want that in Jay-Z. I know what they brutal. Na, ebe we are seeing. Papa is on to one ma. After so, 3 years rent, last one, you know. As a baba, where are you moody? As on any be kasa, as on any in kasa.
2: Nene in kasa.
0: As a me kasa, who are now who ye machine be, sir, and mean few near dear. Na papa, you so. Sir, a cobani sana broken heart in the bemo. And only I see Ushia will be out here, and ye won't hear
2: myself, mammy. Aye. I'll
0: check your own son, which I own some, sir. As a nano, University of Ghana campus. A cockrabba, a corner so broken heart.
2: I don't go church and in some
0: which I know, coaching a baba, one hostel and ni mua. All church and in some watch the boys, na boys, he say, ah, a crab,
2: wofa,
0: wofa,
2: wofa,
0: wofa,
2: wofa,
0: wofa, baby, I would dream. Amira, 60-year-old man. One who has want nanny hoodie. And what befa baba away na di ya be any day. Na wafa chremo investment a why yeno. And what di bruta.
1: Ma
0: na o to boas na min chrim na mi chrimu we aso.
1: Na so working can ya tia see. But for what can you
0: and you won't in a meet the meet the
1: man? Never would say Baba Papa Muse. Can one chest and a diamond decorations? Yeah, you have a wound to the moon. You know,
0: that's a message in the mimic phone. So they buy
1: and I'm making or phone. So not that I was sending words. Yes, is it?
2: Now, wouldn't you now? Wouldn't send pictures?
0: Wouldn't you for yeah, Papa Diaba? Wouldn't you for you any video of Papa Diaba?
2: Pictures are just a girl in them.
0: Now say you'll be them on commodity to me fan two faces.
2: One glass by a walker in them.
0: Any little back a crabby a white yard just a woman to meet Nazi
1: for the Kumu cry, dying cry, Hank or Bukum cry single self.
2: Which is a small kind. Woman to meet Nazi for thinking. What do you mean, thinking?
0: And I just said, Jesse, a baba, where is it?
1: Is it obey chimney? You know, and I asked me about the go bitch me now, and milk on you and me uncanny ever come.
0: And then I prove what the canya would say. As I say, you bought your moon to the stone now. Oh, my minch,
1: and but your way, what can I say? I
0: will be defending you by you and walk my best.
2: Wait,
0: eh, you
2: for crowning me defending now.
0: As you can see, I could cry one could come now. Could cry and say. Well, boy, Chira Koradia will call Ababa one hour for what? Ababa, boy, your banner crasser with Jenny Papa Bow. Meanwhile, who for you so? I will for you so to me, Frapa Pay Jessica, you know, Papa, you
1: home on your day.
0: Nadia Dania Warianisa,
2: Jacobu,
0: second wife.
1: 60 years, no, seven, second wife. Agoro.
0: Agrobe, and I would Jinisika,
1: oh,
0: 60 years.
1: Oh, Jima Isika, no, anything.
0: Amma, my mini papa, you know, did you ako cray you home? I'm a girl, and I'm for you. Did you
1: call my war? Mobile on Kaiser on your day.
0: Now, bad way for sale.
1: Now, Massa, when you for sale, no so far,
0: no for sale.
1: Now, call no so far, no, sit down for son again, being a finis.
0: Obia for the past 2 years. Only when you're intimacy.
1: And see, I had intimacy in Guan and Faso, and in
0: your come for so baby more.
1: Intimacy in Guan, I had a mock of for being intimacy.
0: But you judge the same for so baby more.
1: But you judge.
0: And for so baby more. 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
1: 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E bia ne ma betimi andane no no so ko fa no. 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A better baby bet me a share.
0: And to what you sue, Papa Jan.
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0: Investment ban again.
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0: 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Uh-huh. 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
0: 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Ma io mi abbia su due to cost, high cost, mamma, le mamma e di amanta. No, cause I said I got to some medication. 95.1. Me minister. Ni my ID, their medical member ka ID. 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
1: Bye-bye. Hello, good morning. 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Hello, good morning. 0556 692445. Me for one last call. Hello, good morning.
2: Good morning.
1: Me pacho bibi aboko.
2: Pachai.
1: E de radio say sweet at eti o.
2: Pacho me ye school me ko SHS. O say me ko Friday no. By at to me ni amani nyina. 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
2: Pacho,
1: me, if I mean, I 1,000 CDs, I mean, you bet you on pa. Me, 1,000 CDs, I bet you on to talk, Gary, no, she talk, no, Gary, sugar, nene, amen, yin, ame, boy.
2: Pachai.
1: You, phone number, ne, 2J.
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1: You.
2: Welcome,
1: Darcy. Yes, yeah, Darcy. 5.1. 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But to be a cardio cosmo obedi. 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Okako di uncle will be a dear me uncle Bonocron for. Ntika crowdy better garden, yes, it's in a shame, my biscuit in a milk a crowd, the betrayal mood. 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Ah, miss, young girl, your friend named last caller. And then more guests can see a pa. Ah, me meaning in one group, and be an emmanuel. Just said, you will see a shen and come as a free no. On free hana, home, come crash a dining room, ma. Your channel. Obey join me, say, see ya. Brad DJ Scooby, a boy, you imagine that I tell you, me, Bassia.

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0: 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Me who ni say na wa Moses mu sem chenye. 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
2: Ah say ene boni adoso. 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
2: 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And ye easy. 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
2: 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be one I truly be a honoma and be a spelling mistake be
0: okay
2: and any penny in a dear chili but you mean yan semuno no di I run the penum you know what chile ya near him
0: tell you I was true
2: udin hotel
0: udin hotel
2: yes
0: wahini emra
2: yes.
0: We are learning. me who said these days music industry is more lively, more de.
2: Praise God. What
0: the compare back then now?
2: Oh,
0: first and gospel musicians for no. And crofon shed that and for myself, but okay.
2: And you're mad, Danny.
0: Moya shows so great to me, Emma.
2: Oh, yes,
0: but first, and no cry, dear,
2: and no crepa.
0: Who say it? Say lifestyle, no, na influencing near man, I say a day.
2: I was empire, I bought the Bianyam with him by bow. Drew maybe it make me a side type of person, no. Say me, who say, hip life, if I make us a hip life, we be. Oh, be a yep, no shut up program,
0: you're easy.
2: Ah, I would a day. Na me twa na me bomb pye se wurade se wa ya mame nua mani agye ma no but me side ho no me hia sa shutter fans no me hia stop me hia sa fans no for mo bre me what you say na platform bi wo ho a wo gina so kanya me asem a ekwa akyire nti awurade mfa sa fans ni nyina me support piece na wo gina so na wo ka nyame wo tie mpae bo nti wo be hu no se PS bear flora made by grace. Na oh we say a radia madom na bua fasoa. Dear me shut and pay nam boy and a yejuma. Oh yes. Oh yes. 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Hunu se to me a wo sorry mu. A ya program ni anyene kekeu. Do we be oha which means a we de ye tonyum keken yes ania de. But ye mu binum wa. 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
2: uns that say ni pa bet ni ma bi asese dia wo be ka no wa ka wadwene you have shared your opinion
0: yes
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2: Yagu ya wosa say.
0: I say, ma biye mu se mu fre obia mu biye mu ju obia tu.
2: Of course.
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2: Mm.
0: I say, Hong Kong kunu swa kwe chip, but say no.
2: Se unim se nipa be nipa sometimes no. 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Yesu bayuhe or Bible say Oba Emma and the boye fo. 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
0: Ah, sana sana sam ko ye.
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0: Could you dance here?
2: Samumra, bem be a me mehuno, mechiano. What come as soon as him in actually me? Because in the case no be any, the unnecessary one will be any. Now so soon, yes, you know, Catalano. And numbness so, a dream may be uncle put me fat dear biaso, and the sending when William. First, no, eh, we are Christian now co invite obia one on quaso the cora benyamifia, a Christo for si boy.
0: So on.
2: I didn't know how far. Sure. Now, so Bible says, yes, you babble, you shed your one away year. The word Jariano, Bible says, on here, me Jarie, a beam. And to one, I would never would have done, and can one here say, yet, one, I would never would have done.
0: Uncle Formora.
2: Sure. Now, you may add my fly made by grace, Name Yena, hip life for here, Satan ye, Stone Boy near, Samini near Kwame.
0: I'm a fast so bad day. I'm a fast so bad day.
2: Che, omo fansi nina be diye chila ba.
0: Yes.
2: Eno ni asemo no.
0: Ba ba be kaho. 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
0: Sure,
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0: I na no me Kobe
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0: sa sori no kwa de o
2: eh ya celebrities nko a
0: hip life for four
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0: 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Or the new song aba.
2: That's right.
0: A new song.
2: Praise God.
0: It you won't mock a canoe could you can could you can.
2: That's right. That's right. That's right.

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2: I want to do about be drew
1: that's right
2: wo se boni age nyum we ho trinity ni wo DJ Scooby DJ Scooby ya frem wa se ma bo di a DJ Scooby ye mo ni wan no
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1: Papa Benny.
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0: What a man. What a man.
1: What type of man is this?
0: What type of man is this? What kind of man is this? Onipa ben poni.
1: Mekachere will say you love the song.
0: Oh, yes.
1: The anointing it carries.
0: Praise God.
1: This is beautiful.
0: Praise God. A great change. It's a saye kese.
1: Eni nyine hubi.
0: Fili, ni kios na o starti ye juma wo muno. 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
0: 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There is a great change. On papa ne penzu anom no nsa mbo bu hai se penzu anom and you find shulelele ai abomrek and there we shine and there we yeah hwe shu ho a yetimi hu yanim. 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
1: So sure kesiye
0: and so saye kesiye ebi esiwo ya brabom ya first brebi atwam ne ya toa no obi ntumi ntobi
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0: And yet to me to mobi ato. 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
1: Utia, it makes a lot of sense.
0: Yes.
1: Utia, a tasum. Pa.
0: Yes. Yes. There is a great change in my life. Philly, there is a great change in your life.
1: Bebre.
0: Aba. Can you now throw be an uncle on fat? Uncle on ma. And no one who miss call befrill back. There is a great change. And you may would a dear yeno, eh? You have a bobo bodibu bodia. Me, I told them to meet us in general ones, eh? Namim pokuraya yet dame puna would a do me mobo, and mammy such messages. A young one, because. David can say some no say meto enwene ho ho nwom amewurade ye wonwom bi ha wuti a wotras na wodwene ho e de wo. There is a great change in our lives.
1: E bia na wo hu bato tena se dwene ho a
0: ba
1: bia wo woi fa ho call de nkwa chiri be 5 years ago nkwa chiri 10 years de obesu ba 5 years de a lot of improvement
0: me se me mpa bua bia na me hye. Sampa buano.
1: What do you call baby?
0: And no, I'm the call baby.
1: This is your fro baby.
0: How ready day? Name, Yami, yeah, madam, Mrs. Stepanin and Mammy's Cacoto Sampa buano. Name called you hono. Name me, man, is okay. And your mammy tried it. But I could be one a 20 year old baby, sir. Your channel square, bisana. Colors beer be was so. Colors beer be was Sampa buano so. Make a bum and you, sir. Colors be able to say, Michel Blue, a messer, Michel Green, a messer, Michel Red, a messer,
1: and it be alcohol,
0: because Empabuana no one on a bacope.
1: And I dare say, oh, yeah, and I want out to train.
0: Now, Miss Milk, what are you betting me? I say, hey, you're robber. Shit, Sal Robana, a dean, you know, a 20
1: Ja.
0: Ah, Miss Michel, bear 5 years. Yes, there is a great change.
1: And they will pay on your 1 point.
0: Oh, Philip.
1: Which because I mean, your papa is a doss.
0: Hey, what me do when you shut down and who dear won't find say? Sister, there is a great change. Oh, yeah, there is a great change. Now the levels no are changing.
1: Me say, maybe you create a more cry now. I didn't bet China, I'm sure, because who you be any.
0: Who need you to
1: pump by some idea and punch?
0: Ah, Medofo. Oh, how will be when you have a sadia china? Because who junior who baby, I would do a brab on the back of fat.
1: Debbie.
0: There is a great change.
1: It's when the plants are pa.
0: Ah, what's sorry? When you're sorry, you're not crying. When you're bad, the
1: fridge in my mat
0: sanity.
1: Okay, change by you in a go pa, walk kitchen.
0: Hey, who in your kitchen? Ay, ay, ay.
1: Hey, did you go ball him?
0: Messes,
1: my main.
0: Oh, kitchen, what would them hold? When the dining, what kitchen, what would dining?
1: Stove, get to a business.
0: Yes,
1: chess him, you know.
0: Yes,
1: and quite the ever, I couldn't have more the ever.
0: How would that day? And ne, Uradia ya wadum. There is a great change. There is a great change.
1: Hmm. But I want to say, and Kaka, I only appreciate you.
0: What a bit of it. Nippon be brio honoma of Huni Jose, a do ene, of your social media, a ubi take a portion, what dresses and a wiggy.
1: Oh, then the age mate, only age mate, no, no.
0: Yes, in tea or shiny pacrono, no, or shiny homes, we the way the cage, jammy. In tea, yammy, one year be a mammy. Shay, baby, I won. A would a dear humor, papa. 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There is a great change.
1: There is
0: a great change.
1: Olai te sawnye skatobi
0: ai
1: o first candle na de da candle
0: bobo bobo
1: ene otumi ko deep prepare the line na auto prepare
0: mo ade bechi na ohuni mu nyina di wisi.
1: There is a great change.
0: Oh yes, oh yes,
1: inti unya mra tna se.
0: That's right. For on the video,
1: any baby, why
0: on the picture? Any baby, and never did what we do. Just blend it
1: before
0: and after. Now, two great change. It's a sign of Cassie. And now, when phone, you know, photo to Canadian honne, ne shed ye would at ye. Just do a video with it. Just post it.
1: Let's say they will repost it. They will can't just say, situation be a moment to chop it to home.
0: Oh, yes,
1: for evidence.
0: Oh, yes. Oh, yes.
1: So, unya evidence to home. Now your comparison.
0: Now if you don't even say the I didn't aya ketwa kura because of said the one sabes nene jia jie. 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
0: I know.
1: Yeah. I'm also motivated. You say you're not BB. You're one more. 0556692445. Many PSCs are born young. You're born come on. You're young for forever.
0: That's right.
1: And you're not come on. You're born. If you're not, send me a kind to come on. If you're not open, share. Unten in Casada. And then I call you another daho. Unten in Moncomo. Me and me just tell me now, mama. Money PSCs. Money no Moncomo. Mupebia. 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Good morning.
2: Hopefully. 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
2: mama yami shran o wife
0: amen
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0: praise God
2: when you show 5 years back
0: yes
2: me feel kuma se ban so mfufro me picture me tie me manu hu mu sanga da mana wo yare ana
0: awo
2: ana se de bene ni abrabo ni ye me no
0: hallelujah
2: me abonte for almost 1.5 years
0: my goodness
2: and me nyako kwa ye adum no matimi ha dan kwa to
0: ti hallelujah
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0: ah there is a great change
2: because there is a great change mama was here gumi
0: ah me so kra ma was here gumi
2: nyako pon but me sha bejuma tun me to indomie spaghetti nyako pon ya no matimi ye banku mutu okoko
0: nte hallelujah me o be be restaurant ankasa. They say there is a great change. Me da se.
2: Me da se. Me da se.
0: Unshira unso. Unshira unso. Unshira unso pa.
1: 0556692445. Hello, good morning.
3: Oh, Fizi.
1: Eddie, good morning.
3: You are master, sir. Hey, Minnie. Oh, Fizi.
0: Me da fo.
3: Oh, I mean, sir, and I mean, no,

0: bang chance na she for no say bang I just say chai
1: beat in it bro
2: bang
3: okay and the banner drew 7:30 to 8 o'clock carpet is starting blast but to na ministers amam pan
2: yeah yeah chale many thanks to you guys chale you've made my day and I'm sure say my track beer you want to drop into the yen drop on that from one track first
0: heredity
2: okay as
0: title ne asantua
2: asantua heredity yeko
0: another vibe oh don't you know me bubu many like

You've stolen my heart, but I no go call you thief. Your love is worth more than any relief. Yeah, you stolen my heart, but I no go call you thief. Your love is worth more than any relief. Asantua, hey Asantua, oneme hima, oh Asantua, Asantua, hey Asantua, oneme hima, oh Asantua. Your love they sweet me like some honey, oh. If I get money, now your money, oh. I go care for you anytime and any day. I will be your umbrella on a rainy day.

0: right too.
1: That's right.
0: Yeah. I know my man wa nebe too.
1: Yeah.
0: Say usuba me ne wa nebe too. Still fresh. Bet na pa kem oba hima o ma mani wo hu anika wo done ye pure to say fita se me ye bone afa che me se wo ye bone nso afa che me I go love you forever enya dia me me yi wa ma unim se me do papa asantua eh asantua unim ma o asantua asantua eh asantua Oh, Asantua.
1: Heritage, you don't know. It's a beautiful track, Asantua. Nah.
0: Oh, name him, Asantua.
1: Hey, Biana, Obi, Etienne, Sabrina, or Pessy, or download this tracker. And him for Pana, Uncle to download.
0: Okay, Asantua, there for now, audio mark, because maybe drop EP now. Asantua or EP now, so. Nti EP no ansane de nyom ne nyina beto order digital stores. Nti memfa we memfa opportunity mpo na me announce.
1: Right.
0: On the 13th of November, me launch the new me EP ewo afienya.
1: Okay.
0: Eastenberg Marriage Lounge.
1: Right.
0: Yeah, new me ne yesa heredity na me ye hardcore but for now no.
1: We new.
0: Yeah, me ye new. Me ye singing more. Anyway, into rap crime, you know, because I try to be at your power.
1: Okay.
0: Yeah, into that name, but
1: you are good.
0: Yeah. Rap, you need your mum. You go stage, I know na you dey sell, but you better say any numbi aon.
1: Yeah.
0: To say any na nam pedumbe ye, and say uni honum kra na daddy lumba nyom na still na any umne da soti ase.
1: Yeah.
0: Into na this year singing ne ya dey be a melodies new way, into anu mumu ka.
1: Nice one.
0: Oh yeah, singing. Into na Jay Z kra oh yeah rap, but obebo. Omo di hook be se mi se friends omo ku hook ni bi mpo ne de. Mhm. 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
1: Mhm.
0: Omo di hook se for

0: is forever young. Because I know never come and footing, but the rap no, you know, the core fans no never come.
1: And so epic. Okay, so let's say you are doing singing,
0: yes,
1: and a rap,
0: so rap and also count,
1: which is good.
0: And yeah, into you pin a crime or tight rap song or so, Dragon Fire. Wow. Very hard. Me feature wow. Guy back with Prince Line. Shout nice out to
1: one.
0: Prince Line.
1: Nice yeah. One. And to the heredity, Oibas of follower. Where?
0: On all the social media platforms, Heredity on the line. Heredity near H E R E D H I T Y. Now they on the line. On the line also.
1: On the line.
0: Yeah. Big ups to Afienya for
1: you. All right. Charlie, before you take leave of us, no, when your favorite artist in Ghana, you wish to feature one of, I mean, some time to come? Any of you, I mean.
2: As for me, there, I don't have like options. Mm. As far as you're good, you're an artist, you make conscious songs, mm-hmm. and then you come out, mm-hmm. you bring the feature to my table, mm. and I'm ready for it. We sign it.
1: So, any big artist or Ghana Hanuma, you wish to do a song with Hwanya?
2: I'm open for any of them.
1: No, just choose one.
2: And they're bad.
1: Choose one, I mean.
2: Because literally speaking, mm-hmm. I love all of them.
1: Mm-hmm.
2: And I'm being selfish to myself because within me, you know, I'm a feeling.
1: Okay.
2: Right. So I would like to have a feature with all of them. Any mm-hmm. of them that is ready to have a feature with me.
1: Okay. Yeah. Right.
0: Okay. M dot dot dot T dot. Big ups to Manifest, man. Manifest. Godfather. I chair me your dopa. May my national service. Oh, GTV.
1: Wow.
0: Let me go breakfast show. No, but I don't know. No penny artist or buyer like. Oh, show me love, that love. Into me rain finida.
1: Manifest.
0: Yeah, yeah. Anytime be a messy and be an.
1: M dot. Charlie Bibia Obia. M dot. Shout out to you, Manifest. Bibia Obia. Charlie, thank you so much. If you want to give shout outs like 20 seconds to your fans out there, do that now. Let's wrap up.
2: All right. So I'll say shout outs to all my homies watching me from home. Everybody tuning in because of the love they have for Ecstasy. Hey, big shout outs to you.